You know when there's a party going on? I mean, there's a party in the house, you know? And you get these people who are standing with their asses to the wall. Boy, it freaks me out.

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0: All I wanna know is who's coming with me.
2: I definitely know where you wanna be. It's Freedom Thursday.

Yeah, that's a jam right there, people. Welcome, welcome, welcome, and more welcomes. It is I, that guy, Chuck Diesel. It's Freedom Thursdays. Man, we got it in. We started off with a legend right there. When I say legend, you know, I'm taking it over to Brazil. I'm talking about Mr. Sergio Mendes. Yeah, that song right there, definitely, like I said, classic. The Real Thing. Going back with the new Brazil 77 band, yeah? So, man, I'm feeling good. Man, the temperature is rising. It is going to be hot this weekend. And there's plenty for us to do. I'm feeling it. And right now, for the next 2 hours, I need you to be locked in. Whether you have your chai, your cava, your vino, or pivo. Man, I ain't mad if you got your sliver vizza. Man, we're going to get it in. I got good vibrations for us today. We're going to go all across the... We're going to go all across and get it in really good. So I'm on a high. It's... The summer's been getting pretty intense for me. When I say that, I'm getting bookings. I want to throw that out there. DJ Chuck Diesel is available. I got my my setup, you know, man, and holler at me. You know, I definitely will be back. Victoria Zhishkov representing those Prague Lions, you know. You know, we got the fan zone. We turning up. It's good entertainment, good family fun. But what I want to do right now is I want to get into some soul music. You know what I do. So let's, this interlude or prelude, as Jill would talk about it, is one of my favorites. Let's start off with Miss Jill Scott. She's talking about something that we all want to be in our lives, and that's free. Sing it for him, Jill.

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And they talking about I Am. Man, I love these two. Soul music for us. It's vibration, people.

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They used to bring everybody from Jill, the Roots, and so forth. Man, can't be Chicago on the Soul Tip. Next up, I got Jaguar Wright, and she talking about the what ifs. You hear that blues?

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I'm talking about Chloe and Haley. Man, this is how I fell in love with them. This is this song called Do It. Man, you go ahead, girls.

Yes, yes, yes, people. Man, moving and grooving right there. That was Mecca 83 with Next to You. So we moving right along. Let's talk about what's popping and crack-a-lading. Some of the things that's going to be happening this weekend. Now, the 20th, let's see, this weekend. Yeah, it's the 20th and the 21st. Down in Holešovice, I cannot pronounce that V word. But you know, right when you get off the tram, the main center right there, Ice Cream Fest is back. Yeah, so whether you like gelato, ice cream, it's going to be hot this weekend. It's definitely going to be a treat out there. And I was seeing, speaking of Holešovice, I know that they got, for the Lidl Plus people, back towards like where the first grill is, you know, they got the electronic grill and closer to the skate park. Lidl this year is opening up their own little booth. And what Lidl's going to do is, like, if you got your Lidl Plus card, they got Agris beer. I think it's normally like 50 for a pint. So you'll be able to get down in Holešovice, what is it, Stromoka Park. So with your Lidl Plus discount, you get like 50% off, I think. And so you will have like 25 crown pivot. When is that happening in Prague? This has probably been a couple decades, 25 crowns for a beer. So, man, that's interesting. And I was happy to see, I was over in JZP to see, they finally opened the park up. It's been 2 years under, you know, renovation, you know, right there at the Green Line. I can't say the full name. I'm American. So, man, for my Czech people, think about it. JZZP. Yo, it's an abbreviation, you know, but it's the square over there. It's over there by the Zhishkov Tower. You know what I'm talking about, Vina Hardy. Yeah, so, man, we're going to keep it moving because I got music and more music. So next up, I got this one from Loose Ends. This one's called Don't Be a Fool. Man, you know, it's like, man, you can be stupid all you want, but don't be a fool. Open your heart to love. Let's continue.

I ain't heard that one in a while. Man, let's bring up Beyonce, Grace Jones. Yeah, what also Mr. Terry Hunter. Oh, no, my bad. Teams. This one right here, Move.

Right there, that was Nasty C, Ika Beats, Life of the Party, featuring, Z. I can't pronounce the last name. I ain't going to even try. But, man, we're going to keep it moving with the good energy and vibrations, So, I want to let y'all know, man, stay locked in with me. You know, it's Freedom Thursday. You know I do this from 4 to 6. That's right. Stizzy Ashes. We're going down. But in the second hour, I'm going to flip it up in a minute. I'm going to flip it up for us. Normally, I get into that hip-hop bag. Today, I'm going to pop it out. I'm going to pop it out a little bit. And we're going to... It's always good energy. It's good, always flavors and energy. So, speaking of that, let's get into that hip-hop bag right now. And I was just thinking about this brother. He goes by Johnny Youngblood. Very good brother. From VA to the Czech Republic, out here, producer, father, rapper. I got a chance. We did a music video together for this song I'm going to play for you right now called Street Bop. We did it over there in Prague 12 over there. What is Muldry over there by Qatari, you know? So, but man, good brother, miss him. I gotta visit his son and pay my respects. So, man, with that, man, let's get into this hip hop bag. Yeah, here's Johnny Youngblood. Song right here is called Street Bop. Yeah, love this song. Let's go.

ain't that Battleship Johnny. Next up, I got Man, Johnny Purp, Mine, and Saba. Song that I play too much, I guess. Corner Store makes me feel home.

Let him have it, L. Yeah. Had to bang y'all over the head with a little bit of hip hop right there. So, man, that brings us to the halfway point of this week's Freedom Thursday. Yeah. But we ain't going nowhere. We definitely coming back after 5 o'clock. Who am I? I'm C Diesel. Instagram, Facebook, therodewithchuckdiesel.com. Yeah. We're going to be back in the second hour. I'm going to keep these hits going. But, man, I want to play a classic. It's Thursday, but, man, let's turn up like it's Friday. Yeah, I got Mr. Johnny Kemp. You know what? It's one of my favorite songs, Just Got Paid. You know about that? Let him have it, Johnny.

Dangerous with her jam called Alaska. Yeah, people, we back. It's the second hour. Your boy Chuck Diesel's definitely in tune. Good vibrations, good energy. And this second hour, like I said, I'm going to pop it up a little bit. Want to start off, you know, I need to shake things, you know. Need to shake things up a little bit at times, you know. Can't ever have everything just, you know, flowing the same way every trip. But, man, the weekend looks like it's going to be fire. Yeah, and I see they're already talking about a high of 36 degrees. The sun's going to be out, you know. Some of y'all going to melt. Some of y'all ain't built for this weather. You know, I just have to, sometimes I be wanting to wear long sleeve shirts, you know, so I don't get darker, you know. I don't get darker. Yeah, some people want it. Some of us don't, you know. So, man, enjoy your time. But it's going to be a hot one this weekend. So definitely buckle up and be energized for that, you know. Have water, hydrate, because I'm going to be out in the streets. I'm going to talk about what you can do in a little bit. But first, I got pop hits that I like that flow on within my rotation. So let's start off with that girl named Lord. This is her song called Tennis Courts. Just getting started. It's Freedom Thursdays. Yeah.

to the tennis court. You know, that's where the action be popping, yeah? Next up, I got Likey Lee. And she's talking about a little bit. Yeah, then you just want a little more.

Speaking of a little bit, yeah, I got up Adriana Grande. I call her a little bit. This one right here is called Be All Right. Girl, sing that song.

Christina right there, Aguilera, with Ain't No Other Man, people. So today is June 18th, and tomorrow is a national holiday in America. It's a new holiday. It's kind of controversial in America. It reflects my ancestors. It's called Juneteenth. I don't know if it's always the 19th, but it's definitely a celebration. And what Juneteenth is, if you don't know, it's June 19th. It's a Black American holiday. So basically, in like 1863, the slaves were freed. Slaves meaning, you know, the Black people. They were freed in America. But in Texas, some of the freeds didn't get that message. Conveniently, huh? And so Juneteenth is June 19th in 1865, when the last 250,000 Black slaves were freed. And so if you don't know what the holiday is and you hear about it, that's what basically Juneteenth is. It's not something that Europeans, that you guys might not care about or should care about. But for me, for us, it's big as far as Black Americans. So if you hear Juneteenth, it's like, it's our day. It's one of our days. Some people don't like it because it's kind of an insult because they were already free. It's just the fact that they got the message. It used to be just a Texas thing. Now it's an American thing. You know, they got the day off tomorrow, so it's a paid holiday. So salute to them. Yeah. So what I'm gonna salute is, you know, like I said, I've been doing some pop music. So we're gonna stay on this pop tip, but this time we're gonna do pop with hip hop backup, hip hop collaborations. So I want to bring to the table, because this young lady, this is back when she was still with Beaver. I'm talking about Selena Gomez. This is her and ASAP Rocky. You know, Riri's baby daddy. This one's called Good For You. We moving and grooving. Color Music Rock.

0: All night? 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

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I had to take us back. That was definitely Taylor and Kendrick Lamar, Bad Blood. Yeah. So, man, I got to think about that. Pop anthems with hip hop bars. That might be next Thursday's show. That'll be fun. I like the girls' music because I'm a dancer. More than anything, I like the hip hop. I'm banging here, you know. I'm bobbing, but like the dance floor is where I want to be, you know. So I like them tunes. The girls like, you know. That's why I'm a Pharrell fan. Pharrell's a snake charmer. He makes the women dance, and I'm all for it. So man, let's stay along. Now let's get into like a little bit of R&B. Flip it to the other side. Yeah. So next up, I got for us. What should we do? Okay, I know what to do. Oh man, you know what I want to? I'll talk about the next segment. I think I have some things that you should attend. But right now, here's a Richcraft remix of Anne Marie's "Why Don't We Fall in Love." Man, I play good music. You should know this by now. Remix.

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I call her MJB. Next up, I got Toby with Mavi. This one right here, it's a jam. They call it Flowers.

0: shit.
1: They don't? Man, thanks for letting us know. That was Lexi Gates' song right there, What You Wish For. Yeah. So, man, let's get this in. I got a couple announcements. We talked about Ice Cream Fest. That is definitely going down on the main expo center in Holešovice. You know where the six lets you off. Saturday and Sunday. You know, it's going to be hot. Wear a hat if you need that. And whatever sunscreen, that 50, 75, whatever y'all do. don't mind me. You know I love to talk this But Ice Cream Fest, Saturday, Sunday, 21st, and 20th. What else we got going on? Asian Fest. It's going to be on the Smikava. I think that's on the west side of the river, towards on the Adele side. Asian Fest is going to be going over there where they normally have like the normally gatherings over there. Let's see what else we got going on. Carlin this weekend on Sunday, they got the Carlin Street Fest. That's going to be going on. So a couple things to pop into. I'm gonna slide down there. I'm gonna try to get the child to go out with me. You know, she's you know, I'm not cool enough for her. But she says this always.
2: Ciao. Ahoj. Uvidíme se jinde.
1: Yeah, people. So I got a little more time. Let's see. I did Ice Cream Fest. That's it. You know, and man. What I'm on, I'm already sipping a little bit, but I figured I must get some people watching in. I'm gonna go down to my kretschmer, my Mikavinsa kretschmer. You know what's going down, Czech Republic versus South Africa. Oh, it's very interesting. Africans are not rooting for South Africa because of the xenophobia that's going on there right now. So if you see like the games and you see the stands, if you see the Africans cheering for Czech people, because they're like, South Africa's like Israel right now. If you can understand that, you know, it's like we don't fuck with them. So if you you know, and I'm a black American, but this is not my fight. But if you understand, if you see it in the stands, or you see a lot of black people cheering for the Czech people today, understand that it's they're against South Africa. You can do the research for yourself. But man, people, it was a pleasure as always. Let me slow it down. It was a pleasure as always. I'm gonna do a couple more slow songs, and then man, we out. You know. And you get your phone on CZ. Yeah. I'm Chuck Diesel as always. This is The Ride. C Diesel, Instagram, Facebook, TheRideWithChuckDiesel.com, YouTube.com/ChuckDiesel312. And all these shows can be found on Mixcloud.com/ChuckDiesel. Yep. It was nice talking to you people. I enjoy your time as always. I'm going to play some of this slow music and we're going to slow it down just a little bit. I got this Moses Yofa trio. Yeah, this one's called Chasing Lights. It's a pleasure as always, people. Till the next time, Diesel out.

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1: I got one more before we ride out. I got Mr. Terrence Martin. Ooh, I love this song when she sings it, but man, I ain't mad when Terrence does this. This is called Whoa. It's Diesel. I'll see y'all on Tuesdays.

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